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0: San Diego's classic rock, 101.5 KGB. After this series against the Giants, we head to Colorado for four against the Rockies. First pitch tomorrow at 5:40. Then home the following weekend for three against the Marlins. And Saturday happens to be K-pop Demon Hunters night, where you could get yourself a nice bobblehead, which is pretty sick. 101.5 KGB.
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0: San Diego's Classic Rock 101.5 KGB. What's going on? It's Rob. So after that series win against the Giants, we focus our attention on the Rockies. Four there. First one tomorrow at 5:40. Then we're home for three against the Marlins, Saturday being K-pop Demon Hunters night. And I think it's the first 10,000 fans, but there's bobbleheads getting handed out, which, yeah, I guess I got to get there early. 101.5 KGB.
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I know what you want to hear. You want to hear about gas prices, right? Because they're up again. AAA says the average cost for a gallon of self-serve regular now $5.89. Almost $6 right here in San Diego County. 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

0: The countdown to the most anticipated, talked about music festival on the planet is on. 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

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Weather-wise, man, we are looking at, it looks like somebody copy and pasted our weather for the next 10 days. It's like sunny and 78 every single day. Okay.

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Van Halen in Panama. So Alex Van Halen said that Sammy Hagar is a complete idiot. And Sammy actually decided, I'm going to take the high road and just post passive aggressive Instagram posts about it. It's 101.

0: 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Or it's actually this coming Friday and Saturday. 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

Queen with another one, Bites the Dust, 101.5 KGB. Well, if you thought today was beautiful, you've got a lot of those in store. 79 was the high today. We're at 77, 77, 78. You get the picture. The next 10 days, rinse and repeat. It's 101.5 KGB. The heart is a blue.

0: Oh, that's one of my favorite songs from Heart. It's These Dreams on 101.5 KGB. 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
7: Next. Hey, Alfie, what can I get for you?
1: Hey, Nora, just a nice latte, please. How was your weekend?
7: Not bad, thanks. Mainly working here. You?
1: Me? Well, I was battling gods in the afterlife realm, and after lunch, I fought mercenaries. Ooh, could I get oat milk with that latte, please?
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1: 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Ooh, and I'll grab an almond croissant, too.
7: Wait, what? 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

GB, I am Ashley Ryan with you on this Sunday, and I guess work is already underway in anticipation of a strong El Nino weather pattern for fall and winter. Crews moving sand, creating berms on city beaches to prepare for heavy swells. They say the process is going to take weeks, with crews starting at the bay, moving along the beach shoreline by early November.

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So did you see the social media post from New Padres co-owner Kwanza Jones? It's leading us to believe that there's a possible return of the Chargers. He shared a photo featuring the team's colors and a lightning bolt emoji, which is, of course, has everybody buzzing and talking. We'll have to see if anything happens. For now, though, no indication that the team would be planning a return to San Diego. 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

101.5 KGB. It's technically Monday whenever I take over. You can hang on to the weekend as long as you need to. Billy Idol was just in Cleveland. His tour's still going on.

0: San Diego's 80s, 90s, and more. It's 101.5 KGB. It's Stacy, and here's to fall, where, you know, you can jump in the leaves, but all I can think about are the bugs inside of the big old pot. No way. Here's to buggy genocide, though. With fall brings falling temperatures and the first frost, which will kill all the bugs. And here's to buggy genocide.
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KGB, San Diego's 80s, 90s, and more. Stacy with you. Hope you had a good weekend. If you want to hang on to the weekend, I mean, you kind of still can. It's technically Monday, but we won't rub that in your face.

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1: Thanks for hanging out. It's Stacy with you, and heading closer to fall, and Practical Magic 2 is in theaters. Pumpkin Spice Lattes are out. It's all well with the world. Sandra Bullock and Nicole Kidman in this new one, of course. And also in theaters, Owen Wilson starring in The Runner, and Andrew Garfield starring in The Uprising, which is like a period piece. But also doing really well is Onslaught. That's that A24

0: genetically engineered soldiers type movie and another post-apocalyptic soldier movie, because it wouldn't be 2026 without these. It's The Dog Stars, which is doing really well.
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It's Stacy, and I do hope you're having a good day today, enjoying life's little joys, like a perfect balance of creamer to coffee after you brewed a K-cup. That's hard to strike. Or someone handing you a coupon for something that you were already buying.

5KGB. It's Stacey. Creed doing their big Creed cruise, but Alter Bridge, they got a second leg of their What Lies Within tour set for November and December. A bunch of different cities in the U.S. Taking along with them Big Wreck and Tim Montana on

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0: 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It's 101.5 KGB. It's Stacy, and there's a new decluttering technique called the poop roll. It's been trending. Who came up with this? 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I swear I didn't. It's pretty simple, though. You ask yourself, would I keep this item if it was covered in poop? You can fill in your own punchline here. This is a do-it-yourself.
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1: Thanks for hanging out. 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From the album 10, the four singles were Alive, Even Flow, Jeremy, and actually Oceans. Garden, certainly not. Once wasn't even a single. Black wasn't even a single. And so here, Black is now seeing quite the resurgence, and rightly so, and it's because of the TikToks.

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0: 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It's 101.5 KGB. Lollapalooza India 2027 has been announced. They've got Olivia Dean. They've got Cat's Eye, Fontaine's D.C., St. Vincent, Stuart Copeland, Limp Bizkit. That's what we call eclectic. That's in January.
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101.5 KGB. It's Stacey and Jack White touring a little bit later this year. I mean, he did SNL earlier in April, and always really impressive live. Jack White doing his solo stuff, of course, but he'll do White Stripes tunes. He'll do stuff from Dead Weather, even Rock on tours. He'll never let

KGB, San Diego's 80s, 90s, and more. Def Leppard actually working on their newest album, calling it their most diverse album to date. I guess they're aiming at an early 2027 release.

0: 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Thanks for hanging out. It's Stacy with you. Saturday Night Live season 52 starts up September 26th. Yeah, Jalen Brunson going to be hosting, and Cat's Eye is the musical guest for that first week. October 3rd, Dakota Johnson with Turnstile. Cool. And October 10th with Shane Gillis. He's no stranger to SNL, with Rosalia as the musical guest.
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0: San Diego's 80s, 90s, and more. It's 101.5 KGB. Thanks for hanging out. It's Stacy with you. As for the kids, if you want to go catch a flick, Spider-Man Brand New Day. Of course, that depends on the age of the kid. Tom Holland is that Spider-Man. You got Coyote versus Acme with Will Forte and John Cena in it. And then there's Paw Patrol, the Dino movie. I don't even want to know how many Paw Patrol movies there are. But new in theaters, you got Practical Magic 2. Sandra Bullock and Nicole Kidman, down with the witchcraft. I'm not into that one. I did watch The Devil Wears Prada 2, though. Devil Wears Prada, is that any better? So The Runner, though, that's an action flick. Owen Wilson in that one. And The Uprising, which is new. It's like a period piece starring Andrew Garfield.
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Stacy with you. The pumpkin spice latte has returned to Starbucks here for the fall. It kind of looks like baby poop, but if you're into it, head to your local Six Bucks.

0: 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You have Fastball and Space Hog. 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

101.5 KGB. It's Stacey. I don't know about you, but I've needed South Park in these days. September 16th, new South Park. Those will be on Paramount Plus.

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0: 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It's 101.5 KGB. It's Stacy, and I'm not sure what your favorite TV shows are or what time of day you watch them, but, you know, if you're watching true crime documentaries or thrillers, your mental health experts warn that some shows could leave you feeling more stressed than before you started watching. So certainly be careful of when you watch your series. That's one thing I ask is, you know, when people recommend a new series, like, will I be able to go to bed afterwards?
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101.5 KGB. It's Stacy, and yeah, these national days are real stupid. Today, though, September 14th, National Coloring Day. Nothing settles a four-year-old down better than when her mom sits down and colors with her. And I'm like, I can get down with this. This is relaxing. Everybody.

101.5 KGB, San Diego's 80s, 90s, and more. And just like that, Scorpions had to postpone a lot of their 2026 dates, three of which were in Mexico and that eight-date Las Vegas residency that even I was looking forward to when I wasn't going. So these shows could be held August, September of 2027.

0: 101.5 KGB. Shoplifting is up. Okay. Yes, more Americans report shoplifting as inflation climbs. Sure, blame inflation. I get it. Everything is expensive. But 30% of Americans admitted to shoplifting this year, up from 24% 2 years ago. Common places are Walmart, Family Dollar. I'm not giving you ideas, but geez, oh man. I mean, it's not an inflation issue. It's an issue of the heart. You'll never find me there. I have way too many convictions. I don't even have the audacity to take more plastic bags than I need.
1: 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Lame.
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It'll yield all the theaters you can catch it in. 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

0: 101.5 KGB. Thanks for hanging out. That's Stacey with you. So if you're going to go see a movie, a bunch in theaters. Practical Magic 2. Sandra Bullock and Nicole Kidman back together after how many years? Runner, that's an action flick. Owen Wilson in that one. And Andrew Garfield starring in The Uprising, which is, I guess, the story that inspired the legend of Robin Hood. It takes place in old times. And a bunch of others. Onslaught, The Dog Stars, Spider-Man Brand New Day, still crushing it if you want to go catch a flick.
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0: San Diego's 80s, 90s, and more. It's 101.5 KGB. It's Stacy, and these national days, yeah, they sure are stupid, but September 14th today, National Coloring Day. Now, I have a four-year-old and a one-year-old in the house, and there's nothing more relaxing than coloring. I think people knew that. That's why we all got adult coloring books. Don't get adult coloring books. Those are too hard. Use the kids' stuff.
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Thanks for hanging out. It's Stacy with you. And, well, yes, things that are surprisingly still affordable in 2026. Arizona iced teas, Costco hot dogs, potatoes. Not sweet potatoes, though. And sweet potatoes are better for you. And, as I always say whenever I pick up bananas and scan them myself at the self-checkout, God bless bananas. They're the cheapest you can eat. 101.5 KGB, San Diego's 80s, 90s, and more. Stacy, signing off. And you know how we do it. 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
1: 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It's me, Big Rich, alongside of me, my compadre, my dog, TD.
2: Mm-hmm. I almost corrected you and said amphitheater. I'm like, oh, no, that's not right. It is studio.
1: And then, of course, across from TD is Kat. Kat, good morning. Good to see you.
3: Good to see you for the second time in 12 hours because we saw you last night on TV, Rich.
1: Yeah, wow. Yeah. It was a quick turnaround. That show ends a little later than I wish it did. But no worse for wear. I'm here. I'm ready to party. And I'm always down to party. Fletch on the ones and twos. Here we go. So we have a lot to get into. As mentioned in the show opening, great job as always, TD. It's the first NFL weekend. And so a ton to get into in the Fletch Zone in a little bit.
2: Not over yet. We got one more game.
1: Chiefs Broncos going to be a Monday night AFC West showdown.
2: Do you have plans on what you're going to be feeding everyone tonight or yourself tonight for a first Monday night football game of the season?
1: Absolutely not. Okay. I haven't thought past this show, to be honest with you. Yep. And I haven't even thought this one through.
2: That's good.
1: So,
2: that's good.
1: Yeah. We'll see what happens within the next 2 hours or so. There is something that has been sort of like the hot topic of the weekend around, I don't know, just basically everybody I spoke to and I bumped into. And I'm very curious if it's the same with your friend groups or the phone calls or the conversations you've been having. Also, we have to do it. There's been a huge major update in my life, and I haven't updated you guys on this update. So we'll get to all of that. But a major piece of news that trickled out last week that really sort of has burned and simmered on the back burner. We'll get back to it next.

0: So the conversation that dominated the weekend, aside from the NFL starting off in earnest with a packed weekend of exciting games, was this AI news that trickled out beginning of last week, the Twitter thread of Jacob Coxley, maybe that's his name, I forget.
1: But I think basically, it was Coxon.
0: Whatever it is. Mm-hmm. He's basically a rat, right? He works for Anthropic. He gets fired or he resigns, and he goes and he turns around and he goes, yeah, AI is going to kill us before the decade's over, or maybe not. But my guess is, yeah, it probably will. I work for OpenAI and Anthropic, and that's my assessment. And then oddly, weirdly, one of the Anthropic bosses came out and went, no, yeah, I agree with Jacob.
2: Yeah, that's very strange.
0: Yeah. I also, does that guy still have a job? Like, imagine if somebody got fired from iHeart and was just like, yeah, I'll tell you what, and the worst thing about them is this. And then somebody who still worked here went, no, that guy's right. Would they still have a job?
1: I doubt it.
2: Right. No, absolutely not.
0: This all seems very weird to me.
2: And somebody asked, hey, why do you still work there if you think that you're doing something bad for humanity? And he went off on this tangent about how I can do better if I'm on the inside working to stop it. Shut up.
0: Yeah, I don't
3: buy
0: it.
3: That's what Anthropic keeps saying, is they're the ones who are going to stand up for humanity in the middle of this race to make AI as good as possible. AI is going to kill us all, but Anthropic will be in the way.
0: Yeah, I really do feel like all of that was some big marketing stunt. And I don't know if we'll ever get to the bottom of it. And don't get me wrong, AI sounds very dangerous, but it got a lot of people talking about it. Like, I was speaking to my mother-in-law. She's in her 70s. She was talking about it. I was talking to people in the broadcast booth when I was calling the UCLA game, the UCLA SDSU game. There were people up there talking about it.
2: Wow.
0: It's people are worried that AI is finally going to end the world. And I keep answering back, well, how do you think the end happens with AI? And people are like, man, I guess my phone is just going to strangle me one day.
1: Isn't it funny that it's like what really put everything over the edge was now we have actual Waymos on the street. And now people are like, yes, now it has gone too far.
2: Yeah, I guess so. I just would like the truth. Will it kill us or will it not kill us? If it's going to kill us, can we stop it? If we can't stop it, whatever. Just let it go.
1: What?
2: I mean, this is, well, we can't stop it. It's over with. The end is near.
1: You have to try.
3: So might as well cool have some fun with like it. 100 years from now, we just put it on our kids.
2: I promise you, the reason that we can't stop it, as I use air quotes, is it makes people too much money. Otherwise, I'm sure you could shut the thing down.
3: Also, you guys have seen the high fidelity cheeks online.
2: Yeah,
3: like, AI is getting cool in a big way.
0: Yeah,
3: they have made a fully simulated women's booty cheeks that you can smack
2: there
3: with
2: may
3: your
2: be a
3: cursor.
2: Man. Man's cheeks. Yeah, works. I don't know.
0: The fingers crossed. Yeah. We're waiting for that model.
2: I want to download the locker room app.
0: Well, yeah. What update of ChatGPT is it? But yeah, I went to a website to ask, like, because I don't really think my cell phone's going to strangle me, but I just wanted to ask the question just in case. Like, when is my cell phone going to strangle me? But the way the world ends, if AI takes over, quote unquote, is if it possesses dangerous capabilities, like all of a sudden weapon systems belong to artificial intelligence now, and that takes away the military's power over AI, right? If all of a sudden cyber attacks start happening and it foists us into military action against a country that's not responsible for it because AI gets smart enough to make us think that China is shutting down our power grid. Meanwhile, it's just artificial intelligence somewhere in a server hatching a plan to make it look like China is shutting down our intelligence. And so we launch a war, we kill each other off, and the only thing left standing is the AI.
2: Why does AI want that? They just want to be the only thing on Earth? Are they going to attack the animals next?
0: I don't really understand. The AI needs us.
2: Right.
0: So these are the sort of power centralization. I think the reality is if artificial intelligence ends up like defeating us and thinking to itself like, all right, good, now we can do what we planned on doing. watch some Seinfeld reruns.
1: What? Oh,
0: that's yeah. it. That's it. Because that's what we do. We watch The Office. We watch Seinfeld.
2: Right. And just laugh and laugh.
0: Yeah, yeah. Yeah, it gets pretty boring really quick. But I'll tell you what wasn't boring. An NFL weekend, it was action-packed, and we'll break it all down in the Fletch Zone. Coming up next.
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0: Ladies and gentlemen, he walks into the room with the confidence of a man who will wear a flamingo pink polo shirt. Bedazzled in rainbow sprinkles, he is ready to bring you the action. His dog, Brock, is resting peacefully on the brand new couch that he assembled himself. His house, empty other than he and his loved ones. No more visitors. His life complete as the NFL has returned and his 49ers can have long rest until their next opponent. That'll be coming up next weekend. But he has to cover all things this weekend as we enter the Flex Zone! Where Fletch talks sports.
1: You know, new boss told us last week that he looks down on people who wear golf clothes every day, so I'm wearing golf clothes every day.
2: Wow. Just to spite him.
1: Just to show that cool guys can wear golf clothes all the time.
3: That's what you do regardless.
1: I know. So. Thanks, Kat. Appreciate that.
2: You look like a top of a cupcake.
1: Yeah, this is my cupcake shirt.
0: Yeah, you look frosted.
1: Mm-hmm. You're welcome. We're going to start with the Padres, actually, to give them their flowers because they may be the hottest team in baseball on the planet right now. They swept the Giants over the weekend, 13 games left in the season. They are now 2.5 games clear of the Arizona Diamondbacks and now are in the running to actually get a home wild card series because the Cubs and the Phillies have started losing a lot of baseball games. So Cubs, Phillies are both 1.5 games up on the Padres right now. If they can sneak into the 4 seed in the National League, they're going to be hosting some playoff games right here at Petco Park, is a real possibility that wasn't a possibility 2 weeks ago.
0: Yeah, they are one of the hottest teams in baseball right now. And it's just like I say all the time, never judge a team the first half of the season. You don't even have to really watch baseball the first half of the season. You don't, because the season's so long and so much can happen from the point of the trade deadline or the All-Star break moving forward that it's kind of, I don't know, it's just a useless venture. This team really hasn't looked like a baseball team altogether until like the past 2 weeks. And now all of a sudden, they look like a team that could win a couple of games or a couple of series in the postseason.
2: And our boy Jackson Merrill has gone feral. And last four games, he's batting 500.
1: Since the second half of the season began, Jackson Merrill is a top 10 player. Over the last 2 weeks, Jackson Merrill may be the best player in baseball.
3: No way.
2: Ethan Salas got a hit.
1: Hey, he got a triple. There was actually a double note on that, by the way. So Ethan Salas has been up for a couple weeks now. He got his first Major League Baseball hit yesterday. He was the first person since Manny Machado to hit a triple in his first at-bat, being as young as he is.
3: No way.
1: Isn't that cool?
2: Took him like 17 at-bats, though.
1: It took him a long time. Yeah. He was over for a while. All right, in the NFL, did you know Jim Harbaugh, the head coach of the Chargers, going into yesterday was 6-0 all-time in NFL Week 1. So between his time coaching the Niners and his time coaching the Chargers, he had never lost a Week 1 game. Until yesterday, when the Arizona Cardinals, expected to be one of the worst teams in football this year, upset the Chargers, who were 8.5-point or 9.5-point favorites, depending on where you bet them. But the Chargers lose yesterday in one of the more stunning upsets of the NFL slate. Moving on to some games that we care about locally here. The Raiders got their win. They beat the Dolphins. The Raiders win 27-13 at home behind an excellent game from Kirk Cousins and running back Ashton Jeanty. And then last night, Cowboys fans everywhere are crying this morning, which is beautiful because the New York Giants beat them 28-20 behind a talk about feral. That running back for the New York Giants, Cam Scataboo, is a feral boy. He may have some caveman DNA in him.
3: Whoa.
0: He's really good. And Jackson Dart's a tough quarterback. And the Giants just out-toughed him. The whole game, it just felt like the Dallas Cowboys showed up to a fight and they were fighting with a hand tied behind their back. They didn't look like they were ready.
1: There was a drive in the second quarter where the New York Giants ran the same play four times in a row and it carried him 50 yards all the way to the end zone. It was the exact same play.
3: No one caught on four times?
1: It just didn't make adjustments for the Cowboys.
2: Are you going to tell me the New York football Giants are going to be good this year?
1: They look fun, man. They got this young nucleus of players between Abdul Carter on the defensive side, who went to Rich's Penn State, and then you got Jackson Dart, young quarterback, young running back, and Cam Scataboo, young wide receiver, and Malik Nabers, who are all just fun. And so we'll see how the Giants can do this year, but they might be early season upset favorites to win their division. All right, finally, I want a question for the whole room. Week one overreactions. I'll go first. Even though the Jacksonville Jaguars played the Cleveland Browns, I don't know that a quarterback looked better in football this weekend than Trevor Lawrence did for the Jags. They win 34-10. Jacksonville Jaguars won the Super Bowl this year.
2: Wow. Bold prediction.
0: That is
1: very bold reaction.
0: Yeah.
1: That's the whole point. Something crazy.
0: Overreaction. I think the Saints could be a playoff team this year.
1: Talk about a crazy game. Saints and Lions go back and forth. The Lions had a huge lead. Saints come all the way back, force it to overtime.
0: Tyler
1: Saints
0: barely lose. He can play. Chris Olave, he can really play. I think that the Saints are probably a better team than a lot of people give him credit for.
2: Well, Fletch, I'm going to stop you right there on your Jacksonville prediction because... Sorry, the Chicago Bears, the 2026 Chicago Bears, are the greatest NFL team ever assembled.
3: Wow.
1: That was a wacky game also. Bears and Panthers just decided, you know what, defense, stay at home today. We're going to score.
2: Don't need them. Like, don't need defense.
1: Bryce Young and the Panthers maybe played the best game the Panthers have played in the last, I don't know, since Cam Newton retired. They still lose by 20.
2: Insane.
1: Kat?
3: I think that Drake is going to be announced as the Super Bowl halftime performer.
1: That is a bold prediction.
2: Yeah.
0: I can see it.
2: After watching week one, the slate of games, Kat came up
0: with. I was just thinking about it. I'm like, Drake's going to be out there.
3: Yeah.
0: I know he will. He's going to make the Super Bowl this year.
1: Mm-hmm. Let's see what the updated odds are, actually, as we kind of get going
3: here. Is there odds on that?
2: Oh, yeah. I believe Jay-Z still has the lead.
1: Jay-Z is the favorite. Miley, number two. Yeah. Bieber, number three. Right. Billie Eilish, four. Harry Styles, five. Dua Lipa, six. BTS, seven. Sabrina Carpenter, eight. Olivia Rodrigo, nine. Taylor Swift, 10. Drake, not on the list.
0: Jay-Z is also dropping this fall a... 8-part docuseries on HBO Max.
3: Oh, that works.
0: Jay-Z in Infinity is the name of it. So, yeah, I have a feeling that it probably end up being Jay-Z.
2: I think Jay-Z's also the guy that puts together the halftime shows.
0: He does. Rock Nation has been involved for a while. So, before he gets too ripe on the vine, he might want to step onto the stage.

0: That's just the tip with Big Rich.
1: Yes, a little advice I like to slide out your way. It's yours for the taking if you'd like it. If not, shove it back this way. No harm, no foul. Something very, very smart happened. I witnessed it. I had nothing to do with this, but it made perfect sense to me. All right, so do you ever purchase things where it's like a variety pack and you don't love like all of the colors in the variety pack?
2: Yeah.
1: Mm-hmm. Things like this. Okay. So you might get, I don't know, dish towels, or you might get a Tupperware that has different shades of lids.
3: Fig
1: or
3: Newtons.
1: Thank you. And some of them, it's just not a flavor or a color or a scent that works for you.
2: Mm-hmm.
1: Do you want to hear something so unbelievably freeing? You don't have to keep it. Throw it all away.
4: Well, you could
1: because we're all going to die
4: it.
1: Anyways.
2: Yeah, I do that.
1: Or donate it.
2: No
1: or
2: problem.
1: Right.
4: Give it to somebody.
1: Okay, give it away. Throw it away. I don't care what you do. Get it out of your life.
2: Here's two gross flavors of Fig Newtons because I only wanted the good one.
1: Yes.
2: That's weird.
4: No,
2: I'm just throwing the trash. I'm not going to give it to somebody.
4: Everybody has a different taste and a different palate.
2: And I'd have to ask.
4: Somebody else might like the one that you don't like.
1: So, okay, you guys are saying the same thing but differently. You want it out of your life, Kat, TD, you want it out of your life. Mm-hmm. You're both making the right choice. Get it out of your life. It mm-hmm. doesn't belong in your... So, like, mm-hmm. I'm watching this happen yesterday. We bought these... The reason why I said Tupperware, Ann bought these, like, little plastic containers that have screw-top lids. She likes them because when we pack something for the boys' lunches, it doesn't pour all over their backpacks, uh-huh. right? So she goes, some of these lids are, like, purple and pink. They are not going to want to bring them to school. We got... Like boys, like I don't want a girly stuff. I don't want to get, so all right. So we have a neighbor. She just had her birthday and I'm not even kidding.
4: Did you put together a birthday present?
2: She opened up a present of pink and purple lids?
1: Hang on. I know that sounds so awful.
2: Man.
1: She had other presents that she opened first. And then Ann goes, hey, by the way, to the parents, she was like, next door, it was our next door neighbor's kid. She's like, next door, we have like a bunch of these little plastic containers we just bought. Some of them have pink and purple lids. You could use them for her toys. You guys could use them for her lunches, whatever. We just know we're not going to use them. So she just gives them away. I'm like, you just solved a major problem for us. I'm like, let's start getting rid of all the things we don't like. And so I started doing it. She got really mad at me because I was doing what TD said, which was I was just throwing things in the trash can. Mm-hmm. She's like, no.
4: Yes, it's useful to the neighbor.
1: I know. She's a lot more like you, Kat. She was like, no, you got to give them away. I'm like, I am to the Miramar landfill.
2: That's right.
5: You know who needs this tip? See's Candy. There are certain little candies in every box of See's Candy that nobody actually eats.
4: The one with the pink cream.
5: Yes. And
4: what is that pink, nasty cream?
2: That's the raspberry cream one. Ooh. That one's all right.
1: No, that one, you can literally throw that as hard as you can at the sun and I'm just hope it reaches.
2: It's their coconut is no good.
5: Though. Right. You take a bite into the coconut ones and you just want to trash them.
1: No, I'll eat the coconut ones.
4: I like that.
5: You're sick.
4: And this is what I'm talking about. Everybody has a different palate. So just because you think it's gross, somebody else would like to eat your See's Candy.
2: Those butter rum ones? Gross.
1: Yeah, those are disgusting. I agree with that.
2: Or rum butter, whatever they call
1: it. I like anything caramel. Yeah. If they put caramel inside, I'll eat that. Oh, and then who puts peanut brittle in a chocolate box?

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1: Dream big. We got you.

0: Yeah, so life update. I haven't taken my boat on the water yet. We've owned it now for over a month, and I still haven't even come close to getting this thing out of our driveway and into our water.
1: What's up with that? How come you haven't been sea captain?
0: We haven't bought a new trailer for it yet, so we got it down the mountain, parked it in the driveway, spent all the time to like figure out where in the driveway was going to be parked, and that's where it sat for
2: weeks now. Well,
0: thank
2: God you took so much care with where you're going to park it.
0: Oh, yeah, yeah. It turns out.
1: Is it registered, ready to go?
0: Registered, ready to go, needs a trailer, haven't gotten a trailer, haven't had time to get a trailer. And then also, I don't have my boating license, which I'm not even sure I ever will.
1: I mean, it is the law, so you want to be a law-abiding citizen, right?
2: No. When you say you need your boating license, do you have to take like a test to get a special license?
0: It bothers me that I even need a license to drive my car. Mm-hmm. You understand?
3: Mm-hmm. I'm pretty sure you could get your boating license within the next hour on your computer.
1: It takes a couple hours.
0: I ain't got time for that.
1: It takes a couple, and it's one of those tests that you can do online, but it's mandatory. You have to sit with the window open for 90 seconds.
0: One of those. I've been a part of that here in our our corporate environment, where we have to take a code of conduct training. Mm-hmm. And I get several reminders that it's time to take the code of conduct training. And I rarely get it submitted on time. The one time I tried to get it done on time was this most recent time. And guess what happened?
2: It was glitching out.
0: There was a nationwide iHeart issue with the code of conduct training, and everybody was complaining about it. I'm like, see what happens.
1: Congratulations, though. You kept your streak alive of getting an email saying you have not completed your code of conduct training on time.
0: That is absolutely correct. I think I'm going to handle the boating license the same way. I'm just going to wait until they email me.
2: No, but
0: imagine, you absolutely need to.
2: Imagine how fun it would be, Rich, if you and TD got to spend your Sunday afternoons together on a lake or the reservoir.
3: Now, maybe reservoir. Rich would actually invite me and Kat.
0: That is unlike TD.
2: TD doesn't. Yeah. Fletch, be real. Rich has probably less chance of inviting us than TD.
0: What? How do you figure? Well, I know this.
2: Rich does not want to hang out with us.
1: It did pop into my head right now at this minute to invite you, but then I paused.
0: Well, here's what happened. I was so upset that TD has yet to invite us on his boat that I went out and got a boat. And now, yes, I still haven't gone out on the boat yet, but imagine how I'm feeling so sick over this situation where I'm like, God, I just want to be on TD's boat, where I'm like, oh yes, I just got bought one myself.
2: That means Fletch, you're up next.
3: I don't have any money, so I think you need one before the other.
0: So you need the boat, you need the trailer, apparently you need a license, you need to get it registered, and then you need
1: gotta get that muscle sticker thing,
0: right?
1: It's $60.
3: I'll take the test for you. I'll just do it in your name.
1: Then
3: I'll get you a license, and then I can come out on the boat with you.
1: Well, I was gonna say, you can do it in your name, and as long as you're on the boat, it still works for Rich.
0: Perfect.
3: So, it's just you're driving. Then when we get pulled over, I'll jump in the driver's
1: seat. No, you don't have to be. As long as someone on the boat has a license.
0: Really? Yes. Hang on. If he's licensed and drinking and I'm sober and driving, do we still go to jail?
1: You threw in the drinking part, and I don't know that, but I don't think so. I think you're good. I think you're golden.
3: Are you not allowed to drink while you drive a boat?
2: Of course not.
3: What's the point of owning a boat? Hang on. What's next? Are you not allowed to drive a golf cart while you're drunk?
2: Probably not.
0: Sort of reflect here. Want to return the boat?
1: Weird. Yeah, I just got a notification that there's a boat for sale on Facebook Marketplace from Mitch Hornberger.
0: Yeah, if you want to buy one cheap, I really misunderstood a lot about this whole experience.
3: Three beer in life is a boat beer.
0: It's a good beer.
2: Yes, you could be on the boat and drinking, but you can't be driving the boat.
3: You just took out all incentive to ever buy a boat.
2: What?
0: Yeah, because honestly, I mean, drinking makes buoy bash way more fun. It's where you try to bash all the buoys. All right.
1: That happens.
0: TD, I'm teasing, obviously. I've never driven a boat and drank, and neither has Fletch, right, Fletch?
2: And you've probably never driven a boat, Rich.
3: I have driven a boat. Drank.
2: Yes.
0: Details. All right, actually, coming up next, let's get back to the conversation that dominated last week. It's Big Rich, TD, and Fletch, 101.5 K.

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1: 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North 805 is stop and go from Bonita up through North Park with a stall on North 805 just past Plaza that's blocking the right lane. North 5 is going to be bumper to bumper from each street up to Division. 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
2: Man, Rich really missed out last week.
3: Mm.
2: You were out one day and there was an overturned ice cream truck.
3: Oh my gosh. Mm-hmm. Yeah, I'll tell you right now, that's where disaster meets opportunity.
4: Thousands of gallons of ice cream.
2: We're just sitting there. 40,000 pounds of ice cream.
4: And TD and I were trying to do the math. We're like, we only got a couple hours left before it's all melted and gone.
3: The specific heat it takes to melt that much ice cream, you think you have more time than you do, but honestly, you got to get there fast.
2: All right, again.
3: Speaking of when disaster meets opportunity, you're listening to this show, aren't you? And we have Motley Crue tickets for you. Keep it tuned right here. We're going to give you a cue to call in less than 6 minutes. Big Rich, TD, and Fletch.

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1: Shocking news, this just in, literally discussed 30 seconds ago. Fletch spends a week and a half in Europe and never saw a single bidet.
2: In fact, he's never used a bidet in his entire life.
3: Wow. Not for lack of trying. Like, I would like to.
1: I have never used a bidet in my entire life.
4: Okay, and I got a bidet gifted to me when I went through surgery a couple months ago, but we just found out that, Rich, you also were gifted a bidet this year.
2: You guys knew that, but it wasn't this year. I've talked about this on this show.
4: Oh, it was a different
3: birthday.
4: Never
3: once talked about
2: absolutely
3: having a bidet.
2: Have.
4: I've not
1: once. I think he has.
2: Absolutely have. In fact, we've had this conversation before.
4: I just think it's crazy that actually 50% of our show owns bidets in their restrooms and currently uses them, and the other 50% of the show has never even used a bidet.
1: I've seen one in the wild over at Bougie Mana. There's one there. And then I thought
4: at the restaurant down the street.
1: Yeah, and I thought, you can't use a public bidet.
2: No,
3: should go try it out later.
4: You can. It's like a water fountain.
2: I definitely
1: don't use a public water fountain.
2: I definitely agree with TD. The only reason why I'm a bidet user is because I have one at home. But once you do, you realize how dirty everybody else is around you.
4: Yes.
2: I'm looking at you, TD, and you, Fletch. I'm telling you right now, I would not want to be your launderers.
1: There's a cooling trend that's happening all around San Diego. It started yesterday, we're supposed to be in the 70s for almost the next 10 days. Sunny and 79 every single day except Saturday when it's going to ratchet up to 80 degrees.
2: Nice.
4: This is perfect for me because it's still warm, it's still sunny and nice, but it's not like to the point where I'm hating life because we're so sweaty.
3: Right. Yesterday was the first day in weeks we didn't run the AC once. Just had windows open, and it was nice.
2: Wow.
1: Not in my house.
2: Yeah, we keep that AC on in the winter.
1: If it's, if it's 80 outside, we're gonna crank it down to 72-ish in our house.
2: I refuse to open the windows. I want it cooled by the city of San Diego's electricity.
1: That's right. That's right. Man, oh man, a shock announcement. Actually, I think this was yesterday, maybe Saturday afternoon, but a shock announcement, a shock retirement. Judge Judy stepping down.
4: She's
1: done now. She's still going to be on the bench, but she's not going to do her show anymore. It's been 25 seasons of Judge Judy. I guess she has a Prime Video series called Judy Justice. Once that wraps up in October, she's all done, except there's going to be a new adult animated series called Judyverse that's going to come out.
2: Yep. This is what I've been waiting for.
1: What?
2: Judge Judy cartoon pornography. It's an adult.
1: That's what it says.
2: An adult cartoon version of Judge Judy.
4: This is really bizarre.
1: As in Family Guy.
4: Okay. It was last week. I can't remember which of the three of you asked me, but one of you last week asked me if Judge Judy approached me and asked me to open mouth kiss her, would I do it?
3: Okay, when you say you don't remember which of the three of us, there's only one option, Kat.
4: Yeah. Was it Teeny?
1: Judge Judy was on the screen.
2: That is not a question that Fletch or I would ask.
1: It was posed to everyone. Everyone had the same question. It was. Everyone came in here and we talked about it in length afterwards. That much like you're not going to turn down Randy Jackson's signature.
2: There's plenty of questions that are asked to one person and then we widen the spectrum. This was directly to Kat.
4: It was.
1: This was all for Judge Judy up on the screen in whatever weird facial expression she was making. That's where this all stemmed from.
4: Well, my answer was no.
1: And I said, how are you going to not kiss Judge Judy right on the mouth?
4: This is a bizarre question.
1: Just like you would turn down Randy Jackson's signature.
4: That she was trending here in our studio last week and now she's stepping down.
1: I feel like it's my fault that she's stepping down.
2: She probably heard you.
4: She's like, you know what? I've had enough.
2: She's like, this has jumped the shark after all these years. Motley Crue tickets are available for you to win. You got to call in at 7:38 if you want to pick them up. Be caller 10 at 888-570-1015. That is the number to dial.
1: If Tommy Lee asked you to kiss him on the mouth, would you say no?
3: Easier no.
2: Yeah.
1: That's an easier no?
2: Those are both no's for me.
4: Kissing Judge Judy or Tommy Lee.
1: Vince Neil. Tommy Lee's a yes for you?
4: Probably. What's he looking like these days?
2: Different strokes for different folks. I'll tell you what, his teeth look better these days. He got new choppers.
3: Okay. There's probably some diseases in there, though.
1: That's what I would think, too.
2: You're going to see him down in Chula.

0: Huge congratulations to Perla in Imperial Beach, who's going to Motley Crue. That's a close drive for Perla.
1: Mm-hmm.
0: That's where you want to be if you're going to go to North Island Credit Union Amphitheater and catch a show.
1: Oh, the last time I went to a show there, who was it? Neo and Akon. It took me an hour and a half through traffic. Cool. To get there.
0: Man,
2: sounds like he lost a bet. Neo and Akon.
1: Yeah. It was a really good show. It was sold out.
0: Man, would you pay for that concert, Kat? You sound awfully spoiled.
3: I had to drive in a vehicle and see an act.
1: An hour and a half is a long time. It was worth it, though.
0: I wanted to ask you guys a very simple question. And this is based off of a video that we all watched. I'm sure. Different social media channels. It went super viral last week. But if you were to fight a 100-pound chimpanzee, would you win?
1: No.
0: Okay, so Kat, immediate no.
1: I would have to tap out. Mm-mm. I mean, I would, if it was...
0: life or death.
1: If it was life or death, yeah. I would do my darndest. But a chimpanzee... I feel like they could scratch your eyes out. They've got big claws.
2: Are we just boxing? Or that's the chimpanzee. Turned around.
4: They're ripped. Some of them are.
0: There's this guy. This guy's gone viral. He's a former wrestler. He's a current MMA guy. He says, there's no doubt in my mind. He's like, I weigh whatever he weighs, 210 pounds, say. He was like, 100-pound chimpanzee. He was like, I would dominate a chimpanzee.
4: Well, you would think wrestlers might have an advantage because they know how to do the choke moves, right?
2: Yeah,
4: but someone who's not trained, I don't think you stand a chance.
2: The chimpanzee has tusks almost. The teeth are insane.
4: Also, like, probably 4 times stronger than people, just on a regular basis. I'm saying you put the average chimp, the average person, chimps are probably 4 times stronger.
0: Grip strength.
1: You're making that stat up.
4: I would say at least.
0: Well, hang on.
4: Have you seen Chimp Empire or Chimp Kingdom on Netflix?
1: No.
2: Is that a training montage?
4: No, it's a show, but it's they have like gangs. They have territories. They have boundaries.
1: That's
4: borders.
1: What I'm saying. Off rip. No, I would not win that fight.
4: And they fight off each rip. Other. They're going to kill us.
2: From Yellowstone.
0: To give you the actual accurate pound for pound chimpanzee, how much stronger it is than a human? 1.35 to 1.5 times stronger than an average.
4: Pretty close to 4 times.
0: Not even close. Now, here's the thing. Here is the thing. I will say that's an average human. So, like, a guy who's a wrestler, who trains MMA, a guy who works out all the time, is going to be much stronger than the average human. So this guy makes a pretty good point that, I mean, if you're the average human, maybe you will lose to a chimp. But if you're an athlete, if you're a guy who trains in fighting, you've got a pretty good chance of beating a chimp.
2: But is it MMA guy versus an average chimp? Or are we talking top of the heap chimp?
0: I guess it's just any you can find that's willing to fight you. I mean, like that's the tricky part, but it's convincing the chimp that, like, hey, buddy, this is a worthy adversary.
2: But it's no holds barred. The chimp can bite and scratch and do whatever.
0: It's to the death.
2: Then there's no way.
4: Male adult chimps can get up to 130 pounds. So also having the 100 out there is a little bit misleading.
0: So I'm leaning on the side of I think I could survive. I could win a fight against a chimp.
4: Until
0: I think I might be
4: face off.
0: I might be missing an eye or a couple of fingers, but I'm going to live to tell the story. I'm leaning in that direction because I'm 260 pounds, even 135 pound a chimp on the biggest end of adult male.
1: Yeah, but weight doesn't always mean strength.
0: That's true. I don't know. All right, 888-570-1015. Let's.
2: In the fight, are we allowed to find some sort of tool to use as a weapon?
0: No.
2: It has to be hand-to-hand.
4: You're in the octagon.
0: We want to hear from all of you. 888-570-1015. We're like kind of torn on the show. It feels like it's leaning 50-50.
2: 51% of me says I can't do it. 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
0: That's what I'm talking about, dude! 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
1: 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West 8 is stop and go out of La Mesa, out to the 805. North 805, bumper to bumper from Bonita to the 8. West 94, slow from Lemon Grove to the 5. And South 5 in North County, you're going to be stop and go from Cannon Road down through Solana Beach. 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
0: Thank you, Kat. 101.5 KGB. It's Big Rich, TD, and Fletch. Okay, still to come in this show, we have more Motley Crue tickets to win. So even though Perla won the first pair, it doesn't mean that we're all out of pairs. As a matter of fact, we are pairful. We are so full of pairs of Motley Crue tickets. Oh, stop,
2: Fletch. Why did you sit him on a lap for that?
0: Are not pairless. We're pairful. All right, so Motley Crue tickets coming up, and also want to get back to this conversation with you. If you were in a mano-v-mano fight against a chimpanzee, would you win? 888-570-1015. Let's hear from you next.

0: 105 KGB, it's Big Rich, TD, and Fletch. So the conversation continues on, and 888-570-1015, if you want to continue on with us, we'd love you to answer this question too. Can you beat a chimpanzee in a fight? So I've gone further and deeper into the research. Muscle fibers. Chimps have about 66% fast twitch muscle fibers used for rapid explosive movements. Humans have about 70% slow twitch muscle fibers used more for endurance. So there again is another advantage. Yeah, chimps might have explosiveness, but you're in it for the long run.
1: I feel like I'd have to get behind the chimp in some manner. I got to get on the chimp's back if I have any shot at this, and then I've got to be able to push in his eyeballs or something.
2: Oh,
3: I gave AI a lot of information. Yeah, I asked it to simulate a fight between TD and a chimpanzee.
1: Why did you choose me, by the way?
3: Because you're cute. And so I had the AI look through the official rule book of the UFC and pit the two of them against each other. Chimp wins in 44 seconds.
0: Yeah,
2: 44
0: seconds.
2: I don't believe this at all.
0: Okay, so say the chimpanzee has held TD's family hostage, has said, if you do not beat me in this fight, they're all doomed, right? You're telling me that TD lasts 40 seconds. I think he lasts at least 50 seconds.
1: 50 seconds? I think I'd go longer than 50 seconds.
3: Dude, you got to understand, like, chimps grew up fighting chimps. They're going to kick your ass.
0: No, no.
2: Yeah, and they don't fight fair.
3: No.
2: Yeah, see, neither, because it's true. Yes, they can climb. They can get the height advantage on you.
0: But I think also, that's a mistake we're all making, is assuming that we're going to fight fair. Like, we're going to be like, all right, chimpanzee, put your dukes up. Let's do this like civilized gents. No, I mean, like, you're going to get down dirty. You're going to try to, like, I would probably try to break its foot or something immediately.
2: Well, that's not fighting dirty, or
0: break its leg. You know, I'm going to try to hobble it. This way, I can then really get down to business.
3: I know it's not cool, but I would like to see this play out.
2: No, okay,
3: like, I know it's against rules and PETA and whatnot, but I think it'd be cool to see.
0: Well, so
3: you need a consenting chimp and a consenting human.
0: That's the hard part.
2: The animal can't consent, you guys.
1: Let's just say,
0: let's get a really bad chimp, like one that's been shoplifting for years.
1: There you go. There you go.
0: Like one that's already sort of like, all right, we don't need this chimp around anymore.
1: Drops a lot of F-bombs out at the zoo.
0: Yeah, maybe it's a very profane chimpanzee. Yeah. And they're like, okay, listen, Alfred's got to go. He's got to go. But before he does, he's going to see if he can beat TD in a fight to the death.
1: Now, I've also Googled, and I'm looking at images. Chimps do have the same man parts as a man.
0: Okay.
1: In the same location.
0: Okay.
1: And has anyone ever thought about kicking those man parts?
0: Okay. There
1: okay.
0: You have it.
1: All right. To start off the fight.
0: Okay.
1: See? Now,
0: go on.
1: My God. What are we talking about here? These are unhuman.
0: It's
1: a big
2: TD
1: target.
2: Just showed a picture of the most ripped chimp I've ever seen with
3: that's not what the picture was.
2: Some coconuts down below.
0: Listen.
1: I feel like all of a sudden
0: big target
1: there's a crack in the door, you know what I'm saying? There's some light shining through.
0: Absolutely.
1: I know where I'm starting this thing.
0: I get it. All right, what about you though? 888-570-1015. Do you think you could survive win a fight against a chimpanzee? We want to hear from you.
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5: Dream big. We got you.

0: first human who wins. This is based off of a viral social media video that was posted by a wrestler, MMA guy, who made a really strong argument that he could beat a chimp in a fight.
1: Was his argument, I can beat a chimp?
0: Well, he put together the facts, and he really backed up his side of the argument. And again, he had done his research, and he had pointed out some of his strengths as a fighter, but also as an above-average human. He's stronger than most people. And, you know, when you compare things to the average human, like how strong a chimp is to the average human, of course it's going to look like gaudy numbers, but against a guy who's trained in fighting, a little different. We got Paul from Spring Valley on the line. He wants to weigh in, and 888-570-1015 if you want to weigh in as well. Paul, do you think you could beat a chimp in a fight?
2: No, no way, because, I mean, he might be having strange strength or whatever, but he's going to bite this shit. He's going to go straight for my face and try to eat my face. And there's no way I could probably bite back at him and give him a hickey with my mouth, and he's going to tear my face off.
0: Okay, you know, we're saying no we're...
2: I mean, he'd be one hand, I'm fighting hand to hand. Then he comes with his big old mouth, comes biting my face off.
0: I
1: thought that too. I thought the same thing. And the biting is going to be the problem.
0: The biting's going to hurt. There's no question about it.
3: Yeah.
0: But if you're fighting for your life, you'll find a way, Paul. I have faith in you. And listen, stop trying to kiss the chimp.
3: What are we talking about? Hickeys.
1: He's just saying that he doesn't have the same mouth strength as the chimp.
3: Yeah. Okay.
0: I know. No, you got to try though, man. All right. Paul says no way. What say you? Can you beat a chimp in a fight?
1: See, it seems like your best plan of attack there would be to let him bite off your hand, part of your arm, and then you have a jagged bone that you could use as some sort of device to beat down the chimp.
0: Very good. Very good. You're thinking outside the box. I like that.
1: I'd be like that metal Terminator.
0: Big Rich, TD, and Flesh.

0: So Paul from Spring Valley says, no chance, no way, no how am I beating a chimpanzee in a fight? Now, I showed TD, because it hadn't popped up across your feed yet, the original poster, the video of the MMA fighter who thinks he can beat a chimpanzee, and sort of reignited this debate, human versus animal, who wins.
1: And
0: you feel pretty sold, right, after watching his reasoning?
1: Okay, I'm still, actually, I think I'm further away. I was 51% that I couldn't. I'm probably at about 89% now that I cannot beat the chimp. But watching him in the video, I believe in him. We should put him against the chimp. He moves fast.
2: He should be our chosen one.
3: The question I was going to ask is, who would be the people's champ?
0: Yeah.
3: Like, who are we putting up against the number one person from the chimp side of things?
1: The champ versus the chimp?
3: That's right. And Dana White, get on this, please.
0: Again, I'm not sure of the legality, but I'm sure we could hammer it out.
1: Right.
0: And then you just put a chimp in an octagon.

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1: 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In North County, South 5 at Cannon Road, a crash is blocking two lanes. Traffic is stacked up solid from the 78. North 5 at Pershing, a crash is blocking the left lane. North 5 is stop and go from the 54. And North 805, you're going to be bumper to bumper from the 54 up to the 8 interchange. 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
2: 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It's 101.5 KGB. And now into the fray we go. It's time for us all to figure out what percentage of meanness we think we are versus what percentage of meanness others think we are.
1: I hope this isn't going to be like a test.
2: I love how Kat's the only one who's really nervous about this.

0: Okay, so one by one, I think, is the best way to do this. So nobody feels picked on. I used a random number generator, and I assigned us each a number, okay? And then I put in, it was 1 through 4, obviously, and I put it into the random number generator, and Kat, your number got pulled. I'm not kidding.
1: Okay.
0: So Kat has to go first.
2: Convenient.
0: Then me, then Fletch, then TD. That's the order. So Kat, Big Rich, Fletch, TD is how we're going to do this. All of us have to write down what we think Kat's percentage of mean versus nice is.
1: Okay.
0: So just, we need one percentage. How mean is Kat? And we're going to put a percentage on it. And then Kat's going to tell us her own percentage.
2: Oh, maybe just send it in a text to our group text.
0: Oh, that's a good idea. Yeah, yeah. But
2: that
0: you don't look at
2: your phone upside down. That way I know what percentage you all
1: can do. Okay. All right. To the group chat.
0: Group text. I'm
1: going
0: to write
1: down
0: mine. This
1: is for Catherine. Wow, it's very close.
2: This is percentage of mean you think that I am.
0: Okay.
2: Versus the percentage of mean that I think I am.
3: Okay. Numbers are in.
0: Numbers are officially tabulated. Kat, go ahead and tell us what percentage of meanness you think you are.
2: Only about 18.
0: 18% mean?
2: Yeah.
0: Okay.
1: Interesting.
0: That
2: is
0: interesting.
2: Like a little less than 1/5 of the time I'm mean.
0: Wow.
1: Okay.
0: Okay.
2: Can I
1: I'm
2: check
1: trying to
2: the
1: do
2: text?
1: The
0: I think
1: here.
0: You need to check your text.
1: Okay.
2: This is lower than I thought you guys were going to say. Fletch gave me the... Well, no, Fletch didn't give me the highest. Fletch gave me a 48.6. It's really specific. TD gave me a 38%, so about a third of the time. Thank you, TD. Rich, 60%?
0: I think you're hiding a lot.
2: Six out of 10 times, I mean?
0: Yes, I think you have mean thoughts more than you don't. And I think you say the positive thing to have people think. I think you care a lot about what. I think you care a lot about what other people think you think
2: about being mean or nice.
0: Exactly right. Like, so I think your default is to be meaner than you are, but then your brain says no. These people cannot know I'm this mean.
2: So wait, you think that I'm nice, but I fake being nice?
0: Yes.
1: Your average percentage is 49%.
2: 50%.
1: So nearly half of the time you're mean.
2: Damn, you guys.
1: That's just how the public sees
2: you.
1: That's
2: okay.
1: All.
2: Here's the thing. You guys are men, and I do like to be mean to men.
1: Like right now, you're at the 50%.
2: 7 out of 10 times, I think men deserve to be mean to.
0: Creeping right back up to that 60 mark again.
1: You're gonna click this over.
2: Because we're women, it will be a different story.
0: All right, so who is next? It was Kat, then Fletch. All right, Fletch, you're on deck. We're going to figure out your percentage.

0: Trending with TD.
1: Well, the autopsy results have come in for Hayden Panettiere. Apparently, the investigators think that she died after taking just one pill that was believed to be oxycodone. Is that the thing? Oxycodone?
2: Oxycodone. It's like a pain medication.
1: Right, right. That was laced with fentanyl. And so now they're trying to zero in on her alleged dealer for this. But, man, I hate this.
3: Yeah, they're trying to figure out how to warn people about this. Really is the only way. It's just awareness. You know, if you're getting pills from anywhere other than a pharmacy or your doctor, you can't trust them because, like, that's the reality of the world we live in now. There's unfortunately things that are laced with you know, drugs that people will buy that have fentanyl in them, and a tiny, like a pinhead's worth of fentanyl could kill a person.
1: It's crazy.
3: Yeah, it's really, really scary.
1: The MLB power rankings have come out for this week. They are brand new. They are shiny. They are nice and clean. And now coming up from the number 11 spot, sitting at number 9, the San Diego Padres, now 9th on the power ranking.
2: Wow.
1: Also shocking at the top, the Los Angeles Dodgers drop from the number 1 position they have held all year long. The Brewers now sit on top.
2: No way.
1: The Brewers are hot.
2: Dodgers are in second place then?
1: Yeah. Goes Brewers, Dodgers, Braves, Rays, Yankees, top 5.
4: Dodgers are the hottest team in baseball right now. In fact, 2 weeks ago, 3 weeks ago, it was probably more likely they missed the playoffs than make, and now it's far more likely they make the playoffs.
3: Yeah, they had a hot week, and that's really when you're a team in contention and you turn on the afterburners at the right time. Look, there's I'm not going to jinx it, but there have been teams that have gotten hot at the right time and through parades, you know, so... Mm-hmm. You never know when it's going to be your year, and you never know what pitching staff it's going to be or what hitters it's going to be, and then all of a sudden it just comes together at the right time.
1: NFL fans are outraged because they were waiting all day for Sunday night. Sunday Night Football last night, the theme song that was debuted, it was a remixed version of Carrie Underwood's Waiting All Day for Sunday Night song. I guess people hate this thing. I just listened to it. It's not as good as the original.
4: I didn't think it was that bad.
2: I mean, how many years can we use the same song? Can
1: forever.
2: We come up with something
4: new? Well, it basically
2: new?
4: Is the same song.
1: Yeah, it's basically hardly the same song.
3: They didn't change the Monday Night Football song for a very, very long time, and nobody had any complaints about it. Yeah, are you ready for some football?
4: Right here on Monday night.
3: Monday night party.
2: Mm-hmm. Yeah, give me some.
3: You got
2: new.
3: Bears and lions and other animals too. Are you gonna be ready for school? It's football. It's a Monday night showdown.
1: I'm fired up right now.
3: Yeah,
1: I'm fired up. It's basically the same song. It's just it seems like it's missing a bunch of rock and guitar.
4: Yeah, it was a little strange, and it's a lot of Carrie Underwood talking. For
1: a lot of
4: the
1: that.
4: First time.
1: A lot of that.
4: Tonight, we should get a new one from like Chris Stapleton and Snoop Dogg for Monday Night Football. Looking forward to that.
3: Wait a second. They're going to make a theme song today?
4: They had it last year. Yeah.
3: Did they really?
4: Yeah, it's like a remix of Phil Collins' In the Air Tonight.
3: Mm-hmm. Oh, I do remember that. I do remember that. It almost did not register that it, well, it certainly didn't actually, that it was Stapleton and Snoop Dogg.
1: Man.
3: That's ridiculous.
1: The images are always kind of comic booky too, which I feel like I'm watching a Marvel movie.
3: Yeah. Well, if you feel like you're going to watch a movie and you want to, how about going and see a great show instead? Motley Crue going to be in Chula Vista, North Island Credit Union Amphitheater. If you want to go to that show, we got a pair of tickets for you to win right now. 888-570-1015, caller 10. You're going to see Crue in Chula Vista. All right, getting back to it. What percentage of mean are you? We're putting ourselves to the test next.

0: Okay, how mean are you through other people's eyes versus how mean you think you are? We're doing this by percentage. So, Fletch, you're on deck. I love the, he cues some game show music. You're on deck. All right, so we all together, we have to text our group text what percentage of mean we think Fletch is. And then he has to answer and justify his answer and then look at what we text.
1: So am I shooting to get closest to what you guys are projecting, or am I shooting to what I actually think
0: what
1: I am?
0: What you think you are. Yeah.
1: So mental thoughts included. Because I think I'm a lot meaner on the inside than I am on the outside.
0: Oh. But include that because that's what I did with Kat.
2: Because Rich apparently thinks that I'm super mean on the inside.
0: No. I didn't say super mean. More
2: 60%.
0: Than half. 60% of the time, I think you are being mean. And I think that the reason why it's 60% is like you probably outwardly project about 30% of the time being mean. So about half of your meanness is covered up.
2: Okay.
0: So with Fletch, though, I kind of feel like there's a lot more roiling under the surface than we know.
3: Really?
0: Oh, yeah.
2: Huh. I don't know about that.
0: Yeah, because he's got little brother syndrome. Like, he's worried about getting put in a headlock. So don't say every thought that comes to mind.
3: You're swaying my number here by throwing things out
2: there. I'm setting my percentage. I'm not swayed at all.
3: Okay, all right.
1: Thumbs upside down.
0: All right, hang on. All right, I gotta put my percentage in. All right, here we go. It's still, well, I'm not going to tip it. Oh, my God. I just saw TDs. Okay. Here we go.
3: Okay. All right.
0: Now, Fletch, what percentage of mean are you?
1: 17.8%.
0: 17.8.
2: Mm-hmm. I said 18 for myself. Did you have to go slightly beneath mine, Fletch?
1: I didn't realize that's what you said. I wasn't listening when you said that.
2: Okay.
0: Okay.
3: Wow. 40, Rich!
0: Okay, what? Dude, yes.
1: All right, Kat said I'm 12% mean. Thank you, Kat. TD, 1%.
2: God, I love you.
3: 1%? I think you're a very, very nice guy.
2: You said to me 38%, TD, and you gave Fletch a 1%?
3: You're kind of mean, Kat. The only time I ever see Fletch mean is if somebody comes in here and we have to record something. And then you say, hey, we got to work. So, and I thought, wow, that's kind of rude.
0: I think much like Kat, I feel like I'll justify mine by saying that I think about half the time he is probably covering up how mean his thought actually is.
1: Yeah, that's
0: and he's probably much meaner than he's allowing people to see. So I would say what he's hourly projecting, which is, it's really nice to be around, is about 20% meanness. Maybe one out of every five instances you have with him, you're like, oh, I was a little mean. But whatever. That's a very passable number.
1: The only time I get mean is when either someone is like poking me about the 49ers, which you guys love to do.
0: We do.
1: Or
3: you don't even get mean, you just get quiet.
1: Yeah, dude, that's me being pissed is what it is.
2: Yeah, he's thinking the mean thoughts there.
0: Yeah. He's got it all steamed.
3: He's killing us in his mind.
2: Oh, what do we have next, Rich?
1: Or when
0: I
1: put up the symbol of, hey, it's time to stop talking and go to a song and nobody listens to me.
3: But again, you don't even say anything.
0: Yeah, you just make all these weird hand motions that we still don't understand.
2: Fletch, you're just a serious businessman. That's not mean.
0: Yeah, right.
2: You're sure.
0: That's what a mean person would say, Kat.

0: It's Big Rich, TD, and Fletch, and we are judging each other on how mean we are. So what percentage of mean do you think you are versus what percentage of mean you think other people think you are? So I'm up next. We've already done Kat. Kat, what was the average percentage on Kat, TD?
1: 48%.
2: Yeah, 49 was the average. It was 48.86.
1: Ridiculous.
2: Which you would round up to the 9.
1: I gave myself an 18%, by the way. I think one out of every 5 times or so, I mean.
0: Okay.
1: But you guys also make up mean things that I allegedly do.
0: Like you guys
1: always say that I say this and that about you, and they're things that I never even say.
3: Awfully defensive, Kat.
2: You say them without saying them sometimes. And I mean,
1: no,
2: it's
1: such thing.
2: It's enough to it stops everyone in their tracks. And you go, wow, that was wildly hurtful.
0: Inference. And there's plenty. It's my turn, Kat. Stop making this all about you. All right. So what percentage of mean do you guys think I am? And then I'll answer the question.
2: All right, sending now.
0: Okay. So TD had his stock locked and chambered.
3: Mm-hmm. Mm-hmm. TDs are wild in this game. Cats came in late.
2: Yeah.
3: Wow. Ouch. Jeez. I would argue Cat's percentage is a mean thing to say.
1: You guys, your percentages to me were mean things to say.
3: Oh, all right, my Rich, God. Where do you think you're at?
0: Wait, okay. I personally think that I'm a pretty mean person. Like, I would put it at, like, a solid, I would say 50% of the time, like legitimately right down the middle, a mean thought comes to my mind first.
3: Here's what I would throw out there. I think Rich has more variable than the rest of us because there is a psychotic former gladiator inside of that brain of his.
0: It's trapped in there somewhere.
3: Yeah. He used to play football. And if you go back and watch Penn State highlights, which I haven't spent a ton of time doing, but a little bit of time because someone put up on Instagram, Rich was a mean football player.
1: Oh, yeah.
2: He cries at everything.
0: I do cry.
2: He cries at everything.
3: That's because his brain is broken.
2: No. Oh, it's because he's a softy.
1: Some of the time.
3: Some of the time, a softy. You said 50%?
0: Okay, I said 50%.
2: Okay.
0: All right. Let's see. I'm opening it up. Let's see. Okay, so Fletch says 42.3% of the time. I think that's pretty close. Mm-hmm. TD, you said 2% of the time.
1: 2%?
3: I think it's slightly.
1: What are you being fake about, TD?
2: I'm not being fake. I think Rich is a big softy, huge heart, big old teddy bear, just slightly meaner than Fletch.
1: You know. You think that he's 40% less mean than me?
2: Okay. I gave you a 35.
1: Give me a 38.
0: You got a 38 from TD. Fletch got a 1%, I got a 2%.
1: Yeah, this is insane.
2: So, the only time Rich calls me fat is when he tells me that you called me fat.
0: That's a good point.
1: I've never once in my life called any of you guys the F word.
0: Now, Kat has put me at 72% of the time she thinks I'm mean.
2: 72%.
3: You and Kat just argue all day.
1: I do think that you are a jerk, Rich.
2: Wow.
0: Which I figure,
2: 72% of the time?
1: Yeah.
0: I figure that does make sense. I think 72% of the time I am being mean to Kat. I would argue that hers does make sense. But I also would argue that we may have to go back and revisit the percentage of meanness that Kat is, considering how defensive she's gotten based on.
1: Well, I just can't believe it.
2: I mean, I would say that just her numbers that she sent out would ratchet up her mean average.
0: Because also, they're just vindictive.
1: I'm not being vindictive. I'm being for real. I think outside of Fletch, the only nice person in this room is me. Well,
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4: Dream big. We got you.

0: HDD and Fletch and a room that is becoming further and further divided as some tempers have been flared, some disagreement with the percentages that have rolled out here. We're asking each other, what percentage of mean do you think the person sitting across from you is? And so we've gone one by one so far. Kat, you went first. Fletch was up second. I've gone third. And now we're all going to label TD with a percentage of mean he is. He's going to then tell us his percentage. And then he'll look at our group text and see what we've labeled him as mean-wise.
1: Now, typically, as bits go, usually the punchline is at the end. So is that how this worked out?
0: No, because like I said, this was a random number generator. So
1: I'd say you almost went to 3%.
0: TD labeled me as 2% mean. All right, so we have to give our percentage of what mean we think TD is.
1: Guys are sending over information now.
2: All right. That's too high.
1: I can feel it buzzing. All right.
0: Okay, here we go.
1: Okay.
0: All right.
1: I felt three buzzes.
0: Okay, so all of them are
2: both
0: in. TD, before you look at it, what percentage would you label yourself mean-wise? What's your mean percentage?
1: 88%.
3: 88? See, and only he knows what his inner thoughts are.
0: Almost 90%.
1: I think everyone knows my inner thoughts.
0: Almost 90% of the time, you feel like you are either being mean or thinking about doing something mean.
3: Mean thoughts.
4: I'm going to stand up for my boy real quick. I have never seen a more devoted husband in my life than ZD. You drive to parking lots and you sit in a parking lot while your wife and daughter get their nails done.
3: Mm-hmm. He does complain about it, though, which borders me.
4: He does it, and he does it like every other weekend.
1: Every 3 weeks.
4: That's a cool thing to do.
1: It was just nail day last Saturday.
0: Well, I put... Okay, actually, so you say 88%. That's too high for me. Mm. Yeah. And I think it's... From what I saw on our text thread, if I'm remembering correctly, it's too high for Kat, too.
3: Unveil the
0: text and see what percentage we labeled you at.
1: Let's see. Ben comes in at... 14.7.
4: That's pretty nice. I got you, my friend.
3: That's pretty low.
1: Kat, 57%. I'm nicer than Rich. Than Rich half the time. 50%.
0: Well, see, I see you as the same exact as me. Like, I think, like, 50% of the time, you're probably thinking, like, oh, yeah. Like, we're that person is an awful this or that. Or
1: and then I see a dog.
0: Yeah, exactly right. And then it changes the whole thing around. I feel like we're like the same guy.
4: Wait,
0: yeah.
4: Do the numbers weigh? I'm the nicest on the show?
0: Oh, there's no doubt.
1: Oh, my gosh.
3: I've always said that. I've always said you're kind of the only trustworthy man in this room.
0: Thanks, what does that even mean?
3: Well, I don't like the way that you guys rated me, okay? So we're not
1: I rated you the nicest.
3: Of the three, but you also...
1: But you just said...
3: You rated me the meanest in the room.
0: Actually, no, you're right. I did rate Kat meaner than anybody else.
3: All three of you did.
0: Yeah.
4: No, Rich was my meanest.
3: Is that true? Uh-huh. All right, Fletch, you're back in my good graces.
1: Man. But why the hell am I not? I voted you the nicest.
4: You have a good heart, Rich. TD, whatever your name is.
0: I do.
1: TD in the halt.
0: I think Kat has proven one thing. It's that she is for sure the

0: so check this out. The circus has changed a lot, guys. So last week, the circus came into town. There was a lot of promotion. If you've seen the billboards or the ads on TV around San Diego, they were playing at Pechanga Arena. It was the Ringling Brothers and Barnum Bailey Circus. And mm-hmm. I went. I haven't been to the circus since I was 8 or 10 years old.
1: Okay.
0: I remember I went one time as a child, and I'm pretty sure my sister was positively terrified by the clowns, and it was the last time we were allowed to go.
1: I saw the Barnum and Bailey Circus probably when I was 10 or 12 years old, I guess. It was a field trip we went. And and then we went to the circus one more time. I took my kids probably 20 years ago.
0: Yeah, and so this might be the one and only trek. I don't know. We'll see if it returns to town. We'll see if like both of the kids are really all that interested in. We'll see it. But I went with a huge group, a bunch of classmates from the kids' elementary school, and they had an absolute blast.
1: Okay.
0: And I was trying to figure it out because I remember going to the circus and it was over.

0: It was a 50-50 split. Either people hated it, were terrified by it, or they had an amazing time, right? It was like 50-50. Awful experience, great experience. Okay. And I was trying to figure out why everyone had a great time. And here's the reason why. They got rid of the animals. They got rid of the clowns. And it is 100% focused on the kids, except for the contortionist. That one's for the dads.
1: What do you mean for the dads?
0: Well, if you would have seen Jordan.
2: Quite bendy?
0: Yeah, let's put it this way. Pechanga's in the Midway District. Jordan could have came from one of the clubs from somewhere around
2: got it.
0: Midway
2: District. Did they shoot a lady out of a cannon?
0: They did at the very end.
2: The hype crew came into the studio, and I tried to talk Cat's way into the cannon, and they said no.
0: Lady they shot out of there was about Cat's size. Mm-hmm. Yeah, and she flew the entire length of Pechanga Arena.
1: Whoa.
2: Incredible. Yeah.
1: Seriously?
3: There's no animals at the circus anymore?
0: Zero animals. They had a robot dog. That was the only. But so, all right, let me describe it. It's basically, it's Cirque du Soleil for kids. So. Huh. You go to Vegas and you see one of those Cirque shows. It's a bunch of aerial acrobatics, like, and you know, people do things that you'll never see. Everybody's wearing leotards. That's exactly what it is. They have a bicycle act. They have a trapeze act. They've got one of these giant rings where they're running inside the rings as they rotate act. They have some comedy done by a couple of people. It's changed so much. What, there's no clowns, no animals.
3: Without animals, do they still bring in some sort of animal smell? I just feel like that was part of the circus.
0: No. That's been replaced with the smell of diapers. Because the kids who are in the audience now are much, much younger than they were before. But yeah, circus, I would give it a solid B+, A-.

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1: Well, the Del Mar Dog Beach Surfing Festival happened over the weekend, and the winner, I will never know, was canceled. It ended in chaos because the tides came in and things got rough out there, and dogs were just flying everywhere on surfboards.
2: Seriously?
1: It was too rough on the waves, so they had to call the thing.
3: That is insane. Yeah. What's adorable is, now, don't get me wrong, you don't want to see any dogs get hurt or like be thrashed around in the waves.
1: No.
3: They put life jackets on the dogs.
1: Yeah, they do.
2: Well, that's nice.
1: They do.
3: So the dogs are just kind of floating with their heads above water like, yo, guy on the wave runner. Over here.
1: There will be several dogs at once surfing, and if they crash, they really do go flying.
3: Just
1: airborne dogs.
4: And a dog in a life jacket isn't going against the current.
1: Nah.
4: Like, it's just going.
3: And then also, like, when they do have to, like, airlift one of them out of the water, if it gets too choppy out there, just see the suspended four legs just twisting away.
1: I'm telling you, dog on a surfboard, funny. Dog in a life jacket, funny. Dog crashing on a surfboard in a life jacket. Three times the funny.
3: Yeah. Anytime a dog is doing like, dog on a motorcycle wearing the goggles.
1: That's cool.
3: That's cool. It's fantastic.
1: Man, has oil rationing already begun as oil is now above $100 a barrel again? But Costco has raised the price of its Kirkland Signature Full Synthetic Motor Oil cases of it. Used to be $30. Now it's $58 a case. And they're limiting you to two cases. And the word on the street is Walmart's going to do the same thing.
2: Where you can
1: only buy so much oil at a time.
2: Whoa. Does this mean that the price is like, if I go and get my oil changed to Valvoline like I do, the price is going up?
1: That would be my guess.
3: Yeah.
1: If they're nearly doubling the price of a case of oil at Costco, it's got to get more expensive everywhere.
2: Jeez.
3: That stinks.
2: I'm due for an oil change in 1,000 miles. Maybe I should just go knock that out before they rise the prices.
3: Should be like toilet paper during the pandemic. You remember how, like, if you had like 50 rolls, everybody thought you were cool?
1: Yeah.
3: Gallons of motor oil in my house.
2: I've got a year's supply of toilet paper in my apartment right now.
3: Do you really?
2: Yeah, because
1: I bought
2: the bamboo kind that's like unbleached and has no chemicals.
4: There's no way it lasts a year with your diet.
3: I was going to say.
2: It's impossible. Yeah,
3: you eat so much kimchi and beans and stuff. Like, if you had a year's supply of toilet paper, you would have nowhere to sleep. It would just be floor to ceiling, toilet paper everywhere.
2: I have a lot of cupboards in my kitchen that are too tall for me to reach, so they're empty.
3: All filled with toilet paper now?
2: Right now they are, yes.
1: That's incredible. There's no way. Your toilet paper.
2: I used a stool to get there.
3: Cat.
1: That's gross. Cat,
3: first of all. Really gross.
2: Come on! A stepping stool.
3: Everybody uses a stool to get to the toilet paper.
1: I'm just saying, I know in my head without even seeing it, your toilet paper is like the RV toilet paper where it's transparent when you pull it off.
2: No. It's kind of brown. That's what color toilet paper is supposed to be, and then they bleach it, which is unhealthy for your privates.
3: Cat.
4: Also, severely grossed out.
2: And by the way, I also have a bidet, so it's not like I'm running through rolls of TP.
3: The bidet, very cool. Like if a eligible bachelor came over to the house and he walked out of your bathroom and washed his hands or whatever, it'd be like, oh my God, you have a bidet? Nice. But then if he went to be like, hey, where do you keep your water cups in here? If you open up your cupboard and he just saw
1: 10,000 rolls.
3: Stacks and stacks of toilet paper.
1: 10,000 rolls.
2: They're in boxes. They came in boxes.
3: Running for the hills.
1: That's really cool. That's really neat.
2: I don't invite men to my apartment, you guys. You know this about me.
1: I don't even know where to go from here. San Diego sees a record high number of rabid bats.
2: What?
3: There it is.
4: Whoa.
1: Yeah. That's it. Yeah.
4: Oh, my God. Are we all going to become Batman?
1: They found a dead bat near the San Diego Zoo Safari Park and then tested it. It had rabies. That's 43 for the year so far. Last year was 21 total, which last year was a record. So we're heading into an epidemic.
3: Yeah, rabies is not good, by the way.
2: No.
3: If you get bit by a rabid animal, you have to have like 12 shots, and they're painful, apparently. Yeah.
1: Sweet.
4: It would be kind of cool for that sweet spot where you get all the like superpowers of rabies, but then it goes downhill quick.
3: I think they call that being a werewolf.
1: Wait, there's a spot of superpower of rabies?
4: You get really hyped.
1: You remember the movie Teen Wolf?
3: I do.
1: No one even cared that this guy grew a bunch of hair.
3: I know.
1: And then just played basketball.
3: Oh, my gosh.
1: Well, we got a treat right out the window here.
3: Major development happening on the show right now. We'll fill you in.

0: It's just the tip with Big Rich.
1: Yes, it is. Just a little advice that I like to slide out your way. It's yours for the taking if you'd like it. If not, push it back this way. No harm, no foul. It's just the tip with Big Rich. And today's advice is straw related. Okay, so check this out. Now, this is a good tip. So a lot of people use reusable straws. Not a huge fan of them. I'll buy the disposable plastic ones. However, there are certain drinking vessels in our household that require a certain straw, right? So the Yeti container I'm drinking out of has its own straw. There's these Awala bottles that have one that just fits under the lid. We have some of those. But overall, I prefer a disposable plastic straw. Mm-hmm. Here's the reason why. You don't have to clean them.
2: Oh.
1: So here's what a lot of people are doing wrong. They're not cleaning their straws.
2: At all?
1: So they're throwing them into the dishwasher, right? Oh. They're putting them in the little utensil bin, and they're assuming the hot water and the soap from the dishwasher is going to appropriately clean these straws. They are not. And I can tell you right now, if you don't take... And I didn't realize that these had a purpose outside of arts and crafts projects in kindergarten. But if you don't take a pipe cleaner and shove it through a reusable straw, you don't have a clean straw.
2: You might be getting moldy.
3: I mean, a pipe cleaner cleaned pipes.
1: Well, that's okay. Thank you. And a straw is a teeny tiny little pipe.
3: Yes,
1: that's
3: true.
1: What it is.
3: That's true.
4: I'll be honest with you right now.
3: I'll say the words that were being mouthed to me as you were giving this tip.
1: Yeah.
3: Kind of insane.
4: I've had this nice I Heart Stanley for probably a year now.
1: Okay.
4: Never cleaned that straw once.
2: What?
4: Use it every day.
2: You've never cleaned it? I mean, like, it's never gone through the dishwasher? Nothing?
4: I don't own a dishwasher, Kat, but I run hot water through it.
1: No, dude. You must trust me here. You need to buy...
4: You got a good swirl in the cup?
1: No, No, dude.
2: You're contaminating all your water.
3: So drinking vodka, though.
1: So the pipe cleaners that we got, you know, the multicolored ones that you get as a kid, and you make, like, little stick figures, you give them to your parents for, like, Father's Day and Mother's Day, those actually have a purpose, and they sell ones that you can stick into straws. The gunk that you pull out of these straws, oh my gosh.
4: I doubt it. It looks pretty clean.
1: Oh, dude.
4: Actually, there are some spots.
1: That's what I'm saying. And that's a clear straw.
3: That's nice.
1: Imagine the ones that aren't clear. Oh, like those opaque, you know, dark straws or the white straws that you can't see through. The light doesn't pass through them. Man, I'm telling you, you start getting into nooks and the crannies. You get down that bend, that first bend. You're going to be pulling out things that you wish you did not see.
2: Yikes.
3: Gross.
1: Clean your straws. Just in case.
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1: It's happening October 7th through the 9th in L.A.
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0: 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We were trying to give Kat the high sign that she needs to get back in the studio, and our program director just wandered in. Good morning, Ben. This show's over.
1: In more ways than one. Everything's fine.
0: We'll be called into a meeting just mere moments. Mm-hmm. It's been fun. It's been real. We covered a lot. AI is not going to kill us all. In fact, we have another theory to discuss tomorrow, and we will on the air. Second,
2: it's our friend.
0: It is our friend. Well, actually, it's not our friend. It's a clever excuse. Some people are getting rich while we are not. Second thing we need to discuss, pumpkin spice Krispy Kremes. Pick them up immediately.
1: Hey, okay.
0: Thank you, Big Boss Noreen. That's a show.

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And they're squarely in that third wild card spot in the National League. We'll talk more about that next.

0: Rays, 2.5 games ahead of the Diamondbacks in that third wild card spot for the National League. And they've been playing possessed. They've won 8 of their last 9. They've got 2 sweeps in a row. That's what I'm talking about. They're headed to Colorado to take on the Rockies for a few. We'll start that one at 5:40 this afternoon. Casey Mize takes the mound for the Padres. 101.5 KGB.
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Well, the Aztecs are now 1-1 after falling to UCLA on the road over the weekend. They're going to be hosting James Madison this weekend, this Saturday night in primetime. 101.5 KGB, Sir Paul.

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5: Power Slap 23 is live and free on YouTube on Thursday, September 17th. Dana White is bringing Power Slap to Texas for the first time on the campus of Texas Tech University. Two massive title fights headline the card, including slap fighting legend Wolverine. Also on the card is former WWE champion Jake Hager and the debut of former UFC heavyweight Chris Barnett.

San Diego FC wasn't just beat. They got shut out by Philadelphia Union over the weekend. So they're ninth in the Western Conference with 30 points. They'll be facing Lionel Messi and Inter Miami this weekend on the road. 101.5 KGB.

0: For nearly 50 years, California plates, license plates, have used 7 characters with 1 number, 3 letters, and 3 more numbers. The new license plate format called Mirrored will have 3 numbers, 3 letters, and then 1 final number. The DMV predicted that the current format we're using will run out by late this year or early next year. Seems like the estimate was accurate. Plates starting with 9Z, those are the oldest format, appeared on California roads this summer. People have reported seeing the new format as well. 101.5 KGB.
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0: And U2 just celebrated their 50th anniversary of existence at the end of August. And so the country of Ireland is putting out a commemorative coin to celebrate their 50th anniversary. 101.5 KGB.
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0: Ozzy Osbourne's son, Jack Osbourne, gave us an update on the Ozzy biopic, which, by the way, has been in the works long before Ozzy passed away last year. But the biopic has a script. The script is done. And Jack said they want to start production immediately. No idea about who's going to play Ozzy or what the dates will be, but they're starting production right away. Got some Ozzy for you next. 101.5 KGB.
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Billy Joel is giving fans a health update after undergoing brain surgery last year. During an interview, he revealed that loud concerts had been damaging his brain, so he had a shunt implanted. And he says he's already seen an improvement in his memory, his balance, his overall ability to function. So, that's excellent news. 101.5 KGB.

0: Chargers started off their season with a tough loss at home to the Cardinals in Inglewood. So Justin Herbert threw for 209 yards, one touchdown, an interception. Amarian Hampton had 43 rushing yards and a score, but also had a pretty costly fumble as well. So they're hosting the Raiders this Sunday. Week one of the new NFL season has an AFC West matchup tonight to wrap up week one, the Broncos and Chiefs in Kansas City. How's your fantasy team doing? 101.5 KGB.
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Padres swept the Giants in San Francisco. Manny Machado hit a two-run homer for the Friars. They've won seven straight. Now they're sitting 2.5 games ahead of the Diamondbacks for that last NL wildcard spot. And they'll start a new four-game set in Colorado this afternoon. 101.5 KGB. Queen and David Bowie.

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Officially, it will become autumn a week from tomorrow. 101.5 KGB, it's Blondie.

go. Wave FC coming off a victory over North Carolina. They got 42 points, which is what, tied for third. And they'll be back in action Friday hosting Kansas City Current. 101.5 KGB. It's Nirvana doing

0: TCSU lost to UCLA over the weekend, 101.5 KGB to wrap up week two of college football. Who had some major shakeups with Ohio State, the number one team, getting knocked off by Texas, which, by the way, I saw that game into the third quarter and I was like, well, they're not winning this. So I turned it off. Yeah, I was wrong about that, clearly. So Texas takes over the number one spot. Georgia stays two. Notre Dame stays three. Indiana up to four. Miami is number five. University of Southern California is sitting at, they went up in two spots to number 12 in the AP. And the Trojans are going to be at Rutgers on Saturday. They're 3-0. 101.5 KGB.
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1: Hi, Allie. This is Christy. Will you please play Wish You Were Here by Pink Floyd?
0: Happy to do it. Right after this, KGB.

0: Former Anthropic researcher says that AI's capability could become, quote, quite scary, even within the next 6 months to a year. Now, a guy named Jacob Coxon made those comments on NBC's Meet the Press over the weekend. He called on Congress to allow artificial intelligence companies to regulate themselves, although I'm not sure what's stopping them, until a regulatory body is established. This comes after he announced last week that he would resign from Anthropic, basically because, you know, building AI earnestly is what the business is doing. They're saying could kill us all by the end of the decade. 101.5 KGB.
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101.5 KGB, and 2 weeks from tomorrow, the playoffs will start with a wild card series. Currently, the Padres 2.5 games ahead of the Diamondbacks, with 2 weeks left to play, essentially. Go Padres. They're in Colorado for the next few. 101.5 KGB.

0: Whale shark is the latest unusual tropical creature to be seen in California's coastal waters. A spotter for commercial fisheries told the LA Times that the shark, which poses no threat to humans, is about 14 to 16 feet long and is cruising in waters around Santa Barbara and Malibu. They're usually seen in more tropical locations like Australia and Baja and the Persian Gulf. According to the report, California waters have been warmer this year and it's attracting more of the different tropical species. 101.5 KGB.
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Guns N' Roses, 101.5 KGB, rolling into Creedence Clearwater Revival down on the corner. Happy Monday to you. Going to win some big stuff today. I'll fill you in a few minutes.

0: Stone Temple Pilots, Big Empty, 101.5 KGB. It is Clint. Happy Monday to you. And yes, there is such a thing. I doubt it sometimes, but today for you, for sure. Because minutes after 4 o'clock and then again after 5 o'clock, I have not a pair of tickets for you to see Motley Crue with Tesla and Extreme, but four packs of tickets. They're coming this Friday. Details on those tickets coming minutes after 4 and 5. And then just after 6 o'clock, how about this? A pair of tickets to see Foreigner on October 25th, celebrating 50 years of music. That's a 5-0. It's a long time, and they're still going strong. So look for those tickets for you coming up on 101.5 KGB in minutes outfield.
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I don't have a pair of tickets for you minutes after 4 o'clock to Motley Crue because I have a four-pack in minutes.

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0: Blue Oyster Cult for Ricky Collins in North Park on 101.5 KGB. And who am I talking to? Hello?
1: Hi, I'm so sorry. My baby's crying.
0: It's okay. I will never say shut that kid up ever because I had babies, and I trust me when I tell you, mine were louder than that.
1: Oh, wow.
0: What's your name?
1: I'm Cecilia.
0: Cecilia, how many kids you got?
1: Just the one, first one.
0: Well, are you thinking you might have another at this point?
1: Not anytime soon. Hold on, I'm going to turn off the radio. Yeah, not anytime soon.
0: Well, either way, congratulations on your little one. And congratulations on a 4-pack of passes to see Motley Crue with Tesla and Extreme.
1: Oh my gosh, really?
0: Absolutely. And it sounds like you might need a night out, so that's awesome.
1: Oh, yes.
0: It's going to be at the North Island Credit Union Amphitheater Friday, September 18th. I've got another 4-pack minutes after 5 o'clock. You can also go to 1015kgb.com. Cecilia, I hope you have a blast. And truly, as a father of two boys now 20 and 22, I promise you, you will miss these moments.
1: I know. Yeah, that's what everybody keeps telling me.
0: You're not buying it.
1: I'm trying to, like, cherish it, but... it's like the sleepless nights, definitely.
0: Oh,
1: and when he, like, is a terror. Because right now he's tired, so I got to put him down.
0: Well, I feel your pain, and I also feel your joy. So just have fun at the show.
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He's actually in studio telling me what to do. It's one of those sales managers, man. Hey, you're screwing this up. He's looking at me right now. I'm just kidding. He's a good dude. There's this

0: 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I've got a short video recapping the day. It's worth watching, and you need to plan for it next year. Next up, September 26th, Sequan Casino Resort rank and file, the Clint August KGB sandwich, and let me tell you, when we take the ride club out there, it is worth it. 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Led Zeppelin in minutes.
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5: 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Also on the card is former WWE champion Jake Hager and the debut of former UFC heavyweight Chris Barnett. 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